0: rock music.
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3: 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You know what I'm talking about. Just let me know if you wanna go to that whole mile on the range. They got a lot of nice girls. I'm racing.

These tables are haunted by the ghosts of Las Vegas. Their chips were once mountains, but they came here to play. They could take me if they wanted, but I have nothing worth counting. And like the sands of Nevada, they go drifting away. The Lady Luck, still a mystery, with her head on my shoulder. And I don't know why I still want her to